Well, it was way down yonder in the valley, boys, I was wandering all alone. And it was there I met my Jesus. Well, you know he claimed me for his own. And then he put his arms all around me there, and then he drew me

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1: Yeah, yes.
2: Right. Whether you're granted is a whole other story.
1: Every Catholic, well, for sure, time. Man.
0: Yeah. Got it? Mark here?
3: Got a couple of you.
4: All right, here we go.
3: So, Scott, what is it?
5: Just those last two lines. Hold forever and be forever. Let's just keep it. Let's keep it. Mark likes it. It feels natural now. If Mark likes it, I should.
0: Don't give Mark any more wings than he'll let it.
6: En Esperanza 7, deseamos que la música que escuches sea para elevar los pensamientos hacia aquello que es puro, noble y enaltecedor, y para despertar en el alma la devoción y la gratitud hacia Dios.